0: 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Give me the light, yeah. And we turn it up every time.
1: Every time.
0: And we bust it up, watch it,
1: watch it.
0: Ha!
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4: ¡Aro! ¡Quita eso!

0: because she makes wine. Everything is just fine. 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